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1: Namani, nyanyari winda kudnoiche, nyai gana yadubina miyana. 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This place is the land of my ancestors. 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We welcome you to our country. 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
1: Today's word is Manka Mankarana. It relates to the Ghana cosmology story of the seven sisters. The seven sisters story is about the seven young girls out digging root vegetables in the celestial plains. So the word is Manka Mankarana. Comes from Mankara, which is a girl. Manka Mankarana means the girls.

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1: तपाईंलाई एडिलेडमा स्वागत छ, जहाँ संस्कृतिहरूको मिलन हुन्छ, जहाँ हामी भित्र भएका अद्वितीय कथाहरूका लागि स्थान र आवाज हुनेछ। रेडियो एडिलेडमा तपाईंलाई स्वागत छ।

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0: It's lovely to be able to remember such things. The amount of times I remember a dream, I reckon it's pretty close to

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1: Yes.
0: The songs you just heard are Beck Gollan, Brighter Skies, and The Merge. Walk Merge. On.
1: The Merge.
0: Oh, The Merge.
1: Yeah.
0: Oh, sorry. Yeah. I read it as Merge. That's your band, eh?
1: My band.
0: Oh, yeah. Sorry, bub. Yeah, sorry, Howa.
1: Yeah. Yeah, it's an issue for our members, Robert, Michael, me, Robert Russell, and group for the G.
0: Oh, group.
1: Yeah.
0: Oh, are you deadly, Michael?
1: No worries.
0: You're proper smart, you know.
1: I know. Yeah, but anti-dementia not here, no?
0: What about,
1: Uncle Arthur?
0: Yeah, wow, Uncle Arthritis. Yeah.
1: And they're snowboarding with Mount Buller in Victoria. And hey, once we get to the next Olympic.
0: Okay, so now you mob, because we keep yarning. Sorry, we're just getting told off because we over time. So now you mob, Uncle Eddie is going on a holiday. He's going to be taking a much deserved break from radio for a little while and having a big rest. So we won't hear Uncle Eddie.

c'est la nuit. Quelques pistes pour dormir, je sais plus où je suis. Un store noir, une porte, un lit, c'est l'ennui.

That was Art Pepper with Chet Baker from 1956 from an album called Playboys, and the track was called For Miners Only. And another interesting fact about that album is that the writer of most of the songs, Jimmy Heath, was in jail writing the songs and sending them to the boys to record. Jazz is full of strange stories. Anyway, I'd like to shout out to all my regular listeners, Mitch and Joker, Nino, Bill, Dale and Lottie and Andrea. And hope you're enjoying the show so far. Next, we have a track from Babyface Willett. It's not an artist I know a lot about. This is from 1961, an album called Face to Face. Also features the great Grant Green on guitar. I really like the guitar on this, probably why I'm playing it. This is a very rough and ready swinging at Sugar Ray's from 1961.

Larry Young there from 1965 from an aptly named album called Unity. The whole band plays as one unit, I think. And the track was called Softly, as in a morning sunrise. Lucky Thompson was a saxophonist, played with Charlie Parker and the bebop guys in the 40s and 50s. Released an album in 1964 called Lucky Strikes with a picture of a cigarette packet on the front. And yeah, he's a very underrated player. I'm going to play you Fly With The Wind. Unit, I think. And the track was called Softly, as in a morning sunrise. Lucky Thompson was a saxophonist, played with Charlie Parker and the bebop guys in the 40s and 50s. Released an album in 1964 called Lucky Strikes with a picture of a cigarette packet on the front. And yeah, he's a very underrated player.

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